CB on the buttons of this one, Virgo. We're into the final 30 minutes of the Gnosis Show. Episode 46. This one, the Bumpy Edition. At Mr. Chimps UKG.

So this one, the last one on this week's episode. 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

0: kicking off Armageddon featuring Ray Keith, News at 10. Just to use this in the very early world of race for the old News section with our Rachel.
1: I don't know what's gonna happen, man, but I wanna have my kicks before the whole side. This goes up in flames. 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

some of us if we choose. 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
1: Come on, mate, come with the youth. We're just listening to Garage and that, though. Do you know what I mean? Come on, mate, come with the youth. We're just listening to Garage and that, though. Do you know what I mean? Come on, mate, come with the youth. We're just listening to Garage and that, though. Do you know what I mean?
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2: 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I'm down here at Britain's naughtiest pirate stations. I'm doing my nuttiest, coming on top. I'm telling you, I'm going to shift right. I've got to get my nut down. Let's do my hiccup heading.
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I could be this, I could be that, I could be him, I could be her, I could be a he, I could be a she, I could be anything.

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each and every week along with World of Oath. A very Merry Christmas to each and every one of you. Happy New Year as well. I will be back with World of Oath next week, next Sunday. Have a fantastic week. Much love. I'll speak to you soon.

0: 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Phoenix Records.
1: 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You're gonna see Howard some serious Parks. 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

So, so good. As we enter the sounds of the Happy Techno label, what a great label.

quality house music right there. It's the sound of Dan Ross. That's called Like This.

appreciate it. Catch up with me at slipmat.net. I shall be back with World of Brave for episode 408 next week. That's if I've survived Halloween. Big love, have a fantastic week, and I'll speak to you soon.

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The violence last night spread as there was a firestorm of riots. 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

0: The device is delivered. 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

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Just like the old days, just a little bit older.

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Thank you to all the stations broadcasting, of course. Catch up with me at slipmat.net. Everything you need to know is there. Regarding myself, of course. Got a few vlogs I'm going to be uploading to the website as well. Might find interesting. Catch us over on Facebook, Twitter and Instagram. Big love. Have a fantastic week. Speak to you soon.

0: dance around me, dance around me. Don't need a real occasion, cause if there is a then I'll make one. Don't you know?
1: Back again for the Gnosis Show, episode 47. With myself, Jenko, for the next 2 hours. This one's gonna be mainly UK.

Yeah, so I started the show with a Mabel Bad Behaviour remix by man like SJ3. Love that one. Straight into this one, a track by Minister entitled Huxley. I'll get through some shout outs in a little bit.

Mind of a Dragon started to release some of these monsters. This one's the Flowers dub. I hope you're listening, Wisco. This one's for you.

On you.

Yeah, the last one I played, brand new from Screw Fizzer, featuring Eyes. Track entitled Don't Need You. Straight into this one, brand new 565. Our Norwegian friends with a track called Brown Eyes. This is the Quentin Tarantulo remix. The whole EP is tasty. I believe that's coming out on Pogo House Records.

Yeah, this one's sick. Brand new from Back to 98. Obviously, you all know the sample, The Lazy Hideaway. Yes, lads, love this one.

straight into this one. Track entitled Luna, and this is Tough Culture and Smokey Bubbling B. This one's out soon on 440 Records as part of the Oi Oi compilation from Smokey Bubbling B. Some big tracks on that.

a new garage. I don't need to tell you who made this. Been after this for time. Watch this. I can't believe he sampled two of my favourite old school tunes. So envious of Whisk when he used to play this. Half wanted to rub his USBs.

Yeah, that last one was a track called Where's This Love? It's the Castle Bad Boy remix. Into this one from Oswald, a track entitled Crystal Fracture.

Yeah, that last one was a track entitled Give Me Your Love, featuring Eva Lazarus from Star One. Straight into Para, Got My Mind. Love this one. You're going to get through some shout outs. Shout out to Romy. Shout out to Kaylee Leanne. Shout outs to Essence. Shout outs to Charmaine, Gav, and the kids. Big shout outs to Josh Lamb. Shout outs to Tim Jordan. Big shout outs to Jay Green, Wide Faulty, Sunday Roast Gang. Big shout outs to Glenn Pound. Obviously, shout outs to management, Wisco, Form 696. Big shout outs to Chimps. Big shout outs to On One. Big shout outs to CB. Big shout outs to Danny Wilkes, Lisa Wilkes.

Yeah, big shouts to Emo, Bad Boy R&B DJ. Big shout to SJ Free Music.

Yeah, the last one. Track entitled Mind Slip by Smode. That's a Dr. Nick remix. Straight into this one. Still one of my personal favourites. A track called On the Rocks by Witch Doctor. Don't forget you'll be able to catch the playback from this show tomorrow on www.d3ep.com and iTunes Podcasts, and I believe Spotify as well.

The track playing now is a track called Future by Para. The track before that was a track entitled Signs by Rita Mora. That's got to be a parody, surely. It's a big tune, though.

So that's nearly the first hour done. Still got brand new music to come from SJ3. Still got tunes from Perception, CB, chuck a little Form 696 in there. Big project. Marvel and Eli, brand new one from Madhead City, the Led Astray remix.

remix of JK featuring MC Loco, track entitled Chat. The original was sick. This remix is dirty, mate. I know it's on the Nosa page on SoundCloud. Not too sure if it's available for download yet.

Yeah, that last one. Personal favourite of mine. Track entitled Gemini Feed by CB. Absolutely love that tune still. Straight into this one by Rude Boy Brand. Track entitled Common Enemy. It's not hard to say, honestly. This one's out on Highly Swung Records.

Yeah, so we're now into hour two. Hope you're all enjoying the show. Hope everyone's having a good Wednesday evening. Getting closer to the weekend.

Yeah, this one. Track entitled Break It Down. Solution Dub. By MIB. Out on Harley Swung Records.

Yeah, last one. Track entitled So Wavy. And that's Form 696. Straight to this one from Merlo at the end. I'm going to have to speed up a little bit now because I've got so much music to get through.

This one track entitled Back in Time. This is Big Project featuring MC Creed. Again, another one on Highly Swung Records. Love this one.

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This one's available on the Nosa SoundCloud.

Yeah, this one. Track entitled Watch This by Marvel Man and Eli.

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1: My DJ when I mix and then.
0: Top, top guy. That's Marvel Man. Go and check out his Bandcamp.

It's called Signal, and it will be available from all digital downloads. So I've been told the best place to copy is his Bandcamp. So that is On One, track entitled Aversion. I've got the second track called Signal coming up in a few tracks' time.

Yeah, this is that second track from the forthcoming On One EP called Signal. Strangely enough, this track is called Signal 2. Don't forget to go and check it out on his Bandcamp. There's plenty more on there too.

Yeah, that last track was called Feeling You from D Still featuring Corray. Gonna play one more, let it run out. Big thanks to everyone that's locked in. Big shout out to all the playback crew. Big shout out to all the NOSA lads and ladies. Don't forget you got On One here next week. Same time, Wednesday 8 or 10.

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0: drink, go to sleep, clock out, blackout, repeat, go to work, get a drink, go to sleep, clock out, blackout, repeat, go to work, get a drink, go to sleep, clock out, blackout, repeat, go to work, get a drink, go to sleep, clock out, blackout, repeat.
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0: 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Of course, originally, The Prodigy, It's No Good, it's And Jack on the remix.
1: Original slip by the Panawans and Tools. Also, we know it's stuff, each and every floor. We tell them.

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I'm sure this is a sample from Adonis the Poke, or Acid Poke.

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All the events are listed over there, all nicely up to date, courtesy of Rachel and Team Slipmat.

business on this episode. Just one episode away from 10 years of World of Rage.

It's the sound of Fallen Angels, Hello Lover, DJ Hype on the remix. '94-'95 Jungle Business on this episode of Well.

0: Lights sell the white mist. Cyber brain circuits look for the point. My sight fixed. Brace for the kickback. Zoomed in, I'm prescient. Ghost hack the firewall. Smoothed on the jet, felt him respond on the side call.
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1: 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Come on, mate, come with the youth. We're just listening to Garage and that. Do you know what I mean? Come on, mate, come with the youth. We're just listening to Garage and that. Do you know what I mean?
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Here comes the

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